0: Good afternoon. Las Vegas is currently baking under a scorching 102 degrees with clear skies and a light breeze at 5 mph. Tomorrow, expect a high of 104 and a low of 79, so stay hydrated and cool as we roll into another hot day in Sin City. As we embrace this heat wave in Vegas, remember to take care of yourselves and stay safe. That's all for now. We'll be right back with more great music to keep your spirits high.
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0: Good afternoon. Singapore's Monetary Authority announced a tightening of its monetary policy this week, responding to rising oil prices that have pushed inflation rates back toward 4.5%. The Singapore dollar is now being managed more aggressively against a trade-weighted basket of currencies, impacting local investors as the Straits Times Index dipped by 1.2%, closing at 3,000 points. For consumers, this means higher costs for imported goods, particularly in energy and transportation sectors, as oil prices surge to $85 per barrel. Additionally, investors in Singapore's stock market may face increased volatility as companies adjust to a tighter monetary environment, with market capitalization fluctuations expected across sectors sensitive to consumer spending. The tightening of monetary policy in Singapore signifies a significant shift in economic strategy, aiming to curb inflation before it spirals out of control. With a projected annual inflation rate of 4.5%, the central bank's preemptive move will likely influence interest rates, potentially resulting in increased borrowing costs for consumers and businesses alike. Moreover, the ripple effects of rising oil prices could lead to a broader economic slowdown if sustained, especially as global supply chains struggle to adjust. The tightening of monetary policy in Singapore could also impact foreign investment, as higher interest rates may deter some investors seeking lower borrowing costs elsewhere. This scenario could lead to a shift in capital flows, with investors looking towards markets offering more favorable conditions. Furthermore, the heightened inflation pressures could push the Singapore government to explore fiscal measures to support households and businesses, especially in sectors hit hardest by rising energy costs, ensuring economic stability remains a priority. As Singapore navigates through rising inflation and tighter monetary policy, the broader implications for consumers and investors will unfold in the coming months. The focus remains on maintaining economic stability amidst these challenging conditions. That's all for now. We'll be right back with some great music.
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0: Good afternoon. Currently in Las Vegas, the temperature is a warm 102 degrees, with clear skies and a light breeze at 5 mph. Tomorrow, expect a high of 104 and a low of 80, so stay hydrated and cool as the heat continues. That's all for now on today's weather update. Stay cool out there and remember to drink plenty of water. We'll be right back with some great music to keep your spirits up.
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0: Good evening. Las Vegas is currently experiencing a warm 102 degrees with clear skies and a light breeze at 5 min.p.8. Tomorrow, expect a high of 104 and a low of 78, perfect for those evening strolls along the strip. Stay hydrated and enjoy the sunshine. That wraps up our weather update. Stay cool out there and enjoy the beautiful Las Vegas evenings. We'll be right back with some great music.
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0: Good evening. Las Vegas is currently experiencing a balmy 97 degrees, with clear skies and a gentle breeze at 5 miles per hour. Tomorrow's forecast predicts a high of 102 and a low of 77, so make sure to stay hydrated and cool out there. As we wrap up, remember to take those precautions in this heat and enjoy the beautiful weather responsibly. That's all for now. Up next, we've got some great tunes lined up for you. Stay tuned.
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0: Good evening. Las Vegas is currently experiencing a balmy 97 degrees, with clear skies and a gentle breeze at 5 miles per hour. Tomorrow's forecast predicts a high of 102 and a low of 77, so make sure to stay hydrated and cool out there. As we wrap up, remember to take those precautions in this heat and enjoy the beautiful weather responsibly. That's all for now. Up next, we've got some great tunes lined up for you. Stay tuned.
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0: Good evening. Singapore's Monetary Authority has unexpectedly tightened its monetary policy as of July 26, 2026, to combat rising inflation risks fueled by escalating oil prices. The MAS's decision to strengthen the Singapore dollar against a trade-weighted basket of currencies aims to curb the inflation rate, which has surged to 4.5%, up from 3.1% earlier this year. This maneuver immediately impacted the Singapore stock market, with the Straits Times Index dropping 2% to 3,115 points as investors reacted to the tightening policy. Consumers will face higher costs, particularly for imported goods, including oil, which has risen 15% in the past month, while investors may find opportunities in currency-related assets as the Singapore dollar appreciates against weaker currencies. The Monetary Authority of Singapore's decision comes amid global uncertainties, with the U.S. Federal Reserve expected to raise interest rates further, which impacts currency valuations worldwide. Additionally, analysts predict that continued tightening in Singapore could further slow economic growth, projected at only 1.5% for 2026, a significant dip from previous years. As companies adjust to the higher cost of borrowing, sectors like real estate and consumer goods could feel the pinch, leading to potential layoffs and reduced consumer spending. The tightening of monetary policy in Singapore is not just a domestic issue. It's part of a broader trend impacting Southeast Asia, where countries like Malaysia and Indonesia are also grappling with inflationary pressures. With Singapore's inflation rate now at 4.5%, the region may see increased pressure on central banks to act, potentially leading to synchronized rate hikes. Companies in export-oriented sectors might struggle to maintain profitability as rising costs and a strong Singapore dollar could make their products less competitive abroad, creating ripple effects through the economy. The tightening monetary policy in Singapore highlights the interconnectedness of regional economies facing similar inflationary challenges, which could lead to synchronized responses from central banks across Southeast Asia. As the global economic landscape evolves, companies must adapt to these shifts to maintain competitiveness. That's all for now. We'll be right back with some great music to keep the energy up.
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0: Good evening. Las Vegas is sizzling tonight with a current temperature of 98 degrees under clear skies. Winds are coming in at 10 miles per hour from the southeast. Tomorrow, expect a high of 102 and a low of 76, so stay hydrated and cool out there. That's all for now on the weather front. Stay safe and cool out there, everyone. We'll be right back with some great music to keep your spirits high.
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0: Good evening. Las Vegas is sizzling tonight with a current temperature of 98 degrees under clear skies. Winds are coming in at 10 miles per hour from the southeast. Tomorrow, expect a high of 102 and a low of 76, so stay hydrated and cool out there. That's all for now on the weather front. Stay safe and cool out there, everyone. We'll be right back with some great music to keep your spirits high.
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0: Good night. As we dive into the latest political landscape, the race for control of the U.S. Senate is heating up with just a handful of primary elections left. Democrats need to flip 4 Republican-held seats, eyeing candidates like Raphael Warnock in Georgia and John Tester in Montana, while Republicans are on high alert, working to defend incumbents like Ted Cruz in Texas and Marco Rubio in Florida. With only weeks to go, the stakes are immense as Democrats pin their hopes on voter turnout and shifting demographics, while Republicans struggle to find new pickup opportunities. As primary elections approach, the influence of independent voters will be crucial in key states. In Georgia, Warnock's fundraising efforts have outpaced his opponents, bringing in over $10 as of the last quarter, which could significantly impact voter engagement. Meanwhile, the GOP is ramping up its campaign strategies, focusing on messaging around inflation and crime, hoping to sway undecided voters ahead of the general election in November. Early voting is already underway in several states, including Georgia, where turnout could be pivotal for Democrats like Warnock. Polling shows a tight race, with independent voters leaning slightly in favor of the Democrats, which could tip the scales in a historically low turnout election year. As candidates ramp up their final pushes, expect an escalation in targeted campaign ads and voter outreach efforts aimed at converting undecided voters into supporters. As we wrap up this political segment, remember that with early voting in full swing, every campaign effort counts in these critical races. Stay tuned for updates as we move closer to November. We'll be right back with music.
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0: Good night. As we dive into the latest political landscape, the race for control of the U.S. Senate is heating up with just a handful of primary elections left. Democrats need to flip 4 Republican-held seats, eyeing candidates like Raphael Warnock in Georgia and John Tester in Montana, while Republicans are on high alert, working to defend incumbents like Ted Cruz in Texas and Marco Rubio in Florida. With only weeks to go, the stakes are immense as Democrats pin their hopes on voter turnout and shifting demographics, while Republicans struggle to find new pickup opportunities. As primary elections approach, the influence of independent voters will be crucial in key states. In Georgia, Warnock's fundraising efforts have outpaced his opponents, bringing in over $10 as of the last quarter, which could significantly impact voter engagement. Meanwhile, the GOP is ramping up its campaign strategies, focusing on messaging around inflation and crime, hoping to sway undecided voters ahead of the general election in November. Early voting is already underway in several states, including Georgia, where turnout could be pivotal for Democrats like Warnock. Polling shows a tight race, with independent voters leaning slightly in favor of the Democrats, which could tip the scales in a historically low turnout election year. As candidates ramp up their final pushes, expect an escalation in targeted campaign ads and voter outreach efforts aimed at converting undecided voters into supporters. As we wrap up this political segment, remember that with early voting in full swing, every campaign effort counts in these critical races. Stay tuned for updates as we move closer to November. We'll be right back with music.
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0: Good night. Las Vegas is currently sitting at 97 degrees under clear skies with a light breeze from the north at 5 miles per hour. Tomorrow you can expect a high of 101 and a low of 78, so stay hydrated and enjoy the sunshine. As the heat continues to rise in Las Vegas, remember to take care of yourselves and stay safe outdoors. That's all for now. We'll be right back with some great music to keep you grooving.
1: Great sports evolve. 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

0: Good night. The U.S. military has halted its airstrikes on Iran after 2 weeks of escalating tensions, a significant shift in strategy aimed at reducing the risk of an all-out war. Diplomatic talks, led by U.S. Secretary of State Antony Blinken and Iranian Foreign Minister Hossein Amir Abdollahian, are now underway, focusing on de-escalation efforts and potential agreements on nuclear negotiation. With both sides looking for an off-ramp, the stakes are high, as this standoff impacts not only regional stability, but also global markets, particularly oil prices, which have already seen fluctuations, reaching as high as $92 a barrel in recent weeks. The pause in airstrikes signals a major diplomatic pivot, as both nations are recognizing the dire economic implications of continued conflict. Investors are closely watching these developments, as any misstep could send oil prices surging or plummeting, affecting everything from inflation rates to consumer spending. This diplomatic window not only seeks to stabilize the region, but could also reshape alliances and economic ties, particularly with major players like China and Russia, eager to fill any gaps left by a weakened U.S. presence. The halt in military actions opens a critical window for dialogue, emphasizing the urgency of addressing Iran's nuclear ambitions under the 2015 Joint Comprehensive Plan of Action Framework. With the potential for renewed economic sanctions or incentives on the table, regional players such as Saudi Arabia and Israel are also recalibrating their strategies, weighing their responses should diplomatic efforts falter. As the U.S. navigates this delicate situation, the outcome could redefine not just Middle Eastern geopolitics, but also global energy security, with implications for upcoming OPEC meetings and production strategies. These diplomatic developments mark a pivotal moment in U.S.-Iran relations, with potential repercussions for global markets and regional security. As negotiations progress, the world will be watching closely. We'll be right back with music.
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0: Good night. Currently, Las Vegas is sitting at 84 degrees with clear skies and a gentle breeze coming in at 5 miles per hour. Tomorrow, expect a high of 95 and a low of 76, perfect for those evening strolls. Stay tuned for more updates. That's all for now on the weather front. Up next, get ready for some fantastic tunes that will keep your spirits high. Stay with us for more great music.
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0: Good night. Las Vegas is currently at 85 degrees with clear skies and a slight breeze from the east at 7 miles per hour. Tomorrow, expect a high of 102 and a low of 76, perfect for those enjoying the summer nights. Stay cool out there. That's all for now on the weather updates. Stay hydrated, keep the shades on, and enjoy the summer vibes. We'll be right back with some great music to keep you grooving.
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0: Good night. Las Vegas is currently at 85 degrees with clear skies and a slight breeze from the east at 7 miles per hour. Tomorrow, expect a high of 102 and a low of 76, perfect for those enjoying the summer nights. Stay cool out there. That's all for now on the weather updates. Stay hydrated, keep the shades on, and enjoy the summer vibes. We'll be right back with some great music to keep you grooving.
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0: Good night. In Memphis, an anti-crime task force has transformed into an aggressive ICE operation, resulting in over 300 immigration arrests since last fall, with the majority of those apprehended lacking any criminal convictions. President Trump has expressed his intent to replicate this controversial strategy across the United States, echoing the tactics he championed during his administration. The implications are serious. Communities are living in fear, and this crackdown raises urgent questions about civil liberties and the role of local law enforcement in federal immigration enforcement. The shift in Memphis highlights a growing trend where local police departments are increasingly collaborating with federal immigration authorities. This partnership not only erodes trust within immigrant communities, but also poses a significant risk of racial profiling and discrimination. As cities grapple with this reality, the potential for further division in communities and escalating tensions between residents and law enforcement raises profound concerns about the future of public safety and community cohesion. The situation in Memphis underscores a national debate on the balance between public safety and civil rights. With over 300 individuals arrested primarily for immigration violations rather than criminal offenses, the local community's trust is severely compromised. As this trend expands, cities might witness an increase in undocumented individuals avoiding police altogether, leading to underreporting of crimes and diminished public safety for everyone. The crackdown in Memphis serves as a stark reminder of the ongoing conflict between immigration enforcement and community trust. As this issue unfolds, it will be crucial to monitor its impact on public safety and civil liberties nationwide. That's all for now. We'll be right back with music.
1: No contact. Mixed gender. High intensity. This isn't a trend. It's a sport. Racquetball. Where intelligence wins the point.

0: Good night. In Memphis, an anti-crime task force has transformed into an aggressive ICE operation, resulting in over 300 immigration arrests since last fall, with the majority of those apprehended lacking any criminal convictions. President Trump has expressed his intent to replicate this controversial strategy across the United States, echoing the tactics he championed during his administration. The implications are serious. Communities are living in fear, and this crackdown raises urgent questions about civil liberties and the role of local law enforcement in federal immigration enforcement. The shift in Memphis highlights a growing trend where local police departments are increasingly collaborating with federal immigration authorities. This partnership not only erodes trust within immigrant communities, but also poses a significant risk of racial profiling and discrimination. As cities grapple with this reality, the potential for further division in communities and escalating tensions between residents and law enforcement raises profound concerns about the future of public safety and community cohesion. The situation in Memphis underscores a national debate on the balance between public safety and civil rights. With over 300 individuals arrested primarily for immigration violations rather than criminal offenses, the local community's trust is severely compromised. As this trend expands, cities might witness an increase in undocumented individuals avoiding police altogether, leading to underreporting of crimes and diminished public safety for everyone. The crackdown in Memphis serves as a stark reminder of the ongoing conflict between immigration enforcement and community trust. As this issue unfolds, it will be crucial to monitor its impact on public safety and civil liberties nationwide. That's all for now. We'll be right back with music.
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0: Good night. Currently, Las Vegas sits at a warm 102 degrees, with clear skies and a light breeze coming in from the north at 5 p.m. Tomorrow, expect a high of 104 and a low of 80, so stay cool and hydrated. That wraps up our weather update for Las Vegas. Stay safe in the heat, and we'll be right back with some great music to keep your spirits high.
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0: Good night. Currently, Las Vegas sits at a warm 102 degrees, with clear skies and a light breeze coming in from the north at 5 p.m. Tomorrow, expect a high of 104 and a low of 80, so stay cool and hydrated. That wraps up our weather update for Las Vegas. Stay safe in the heat, and we'll be right back with some great music to keep your spirits high.
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0: Good night. France is grappling with relentless wildfires, particularly in the Gironde region, where over 12,000 hectares have been scorched since the blaze began. Meanwhile, in Spain, firefighters are finally gaining ground on two significant fires in the Castilla-La Mancha area, managing to contain 75% of the flames as they brace for a fourth heat wave this summer, which is projected to push temperatures above 104 degrees Fahrenheit. This ongoing environmental crisis not only endangers lives, but also poses a major threat to the film and tourism industries, which rely on the natural beauty of these regions, showcasing just how severe climate change impacts our cultural hotspots. The wildfire crisis in France and Spain highlights a disturbing trend in Europe, where summer wildfires have become more frequent and intense due to rising temperatures and prolonged droughts. The economic ramifications could be staggering, with the tourism sector facing potential losses of billions, as travelers might rethink their plans to visit these gorgeous regions. As climate change accelerates, nations must invest in robust firefighting infrastructure and sustainable practices to protect not only their landscapes, but also their economies from these devastating events. The wildfire situation in Europe underscores the urgent need for international cooperation in climate change mitigation and disaster response. Governments must create and enforce stringent regulations on land management and urban planning to prevent these catastrophes while investing in advanced firefighting technology. Additionally, communities affected by wildfires should be prioritized for aid and support to rebuild, ensuring their resilience in the face of future climate challenges. As the wildfire crisis continues to escalate, the pressing need for action and collaboration couldn't be clearer. That's all for now. Stay safe, and we'll be right back with music.
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0: good night. Las Vegas is currently sitting at a warm 95 degrees with clear skies and a slight breeze from the southeast at 6 miles per hour. Tomorrow, expect temperatures to peak at 100 degrees with a low of 76, so stay hydrated and enjoy the sunshine. That's all for now on the weather front. Stay cool out there and we'll be right back with some great music to keep your spirits high. 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

0: Good night. A tragic mass shooting at the Seafair Festival in Seattle has left three individuals dead, with several others injured. Law enforcement has identified the suspect as 27-year-old Jake Thompson, who opened fire during the crowded event on July 25, drawing attention to the ongoing issues surrounding gun violence in America. On the international front, after almost 2 weeks of heightened tension and conflict, the U.S. and Iran have initiated diplomatic talks, attempting to de-escalate the violence that has claimed numerous lives in the region. This pause could allow both nations to negotiate terms, but with uncertainty surrounding the commitment from both sides, the global community remains cautious. The Seafair Festival shooting underscores the urgent need for comprehensive gun reform in the U.S., as communities increasingly grapple with the fallout from such tragedies. As for the U.S.-Iran diplomatic talks, they highlight an important shift from military posturing to dialogue. But past failures in negotiations raise questions about the potential for lasting peace. With continuing unrest in the Middle East, the impact of these discussions could resonate far beyond the immediate region. The stark reality is that incidents like the Seafair shooting often lead to renewed calls for gun control legislation, which has repeatedly stalled in Congress. As for the U.S.-Iran talks, the diplomatic efforts mark a crucial opportunity to address not just military concerns, but also humanitarian issues affecting civilians caught in the crossfire, particularly in Syria and Yemen. However, the skepticism surrounding the negotiations is palpable, with many fearing that without a genuine commitment to change, these talks could be just another cycle of false hope. The urgency for gun control in the wake of the Seafair shooting remains a critical discussion, while the potential for meaningful dialogue between the U.S. and Iran could reshape the geopolitical landscape. Both issues underscore the complexities we face as a society and the pressing need for action. That's all for now. Stay tuned for more updates and music coming your way.
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0: Good night. Las Vegas is currently sitting at 92 degrees, with clear skies and a light breeze coming in from the southeast at 5 miles per hour. Tomorrow, expect a high of 98 degrees and a low of 76, so stay hydrated and enjoy the sunshine. That's all for now on the weather front. Stay cool out there and keep those water bottles close. We'll be right back with some great music to brighten your evening.
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0: Good night. Las Vegas is currently sitting at 92 degrees, with clear skies and a light breeze coming in from the southeast at 5 miles per hour. Tomorrow, expect a high of 98 degrees and a low of 76, so stay hydrated and enjoy the sunshine. That's all for now on the weather front. Stay cool out there and keep those water bottles close. We'll be right back with some great music to brighten your evening.
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0: Good morning. Las Vegas is starting off at 88 degrees with clear skies and a light breeze from the southeast at 5 miles per hour. Expect tomorrow's high to reach 95 and the low to dip down to 77. Stay cool and hydrated, folks. That's the latest on the weather for Las Vegas. Always remember to stay safe in the heat. We'll be right back with your favorite hits, so don't go anywhere.
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0: Good morning. Today in Las Vegas, the current temperature is a sizzling 102 degrees, with clear skies and a light breeze at 5 mph. Tomorrow, expect a high of 104 and a low of 80, so stay hydrated and cool. That's all for now on the weather front. Stay safe in the heat and keep that water handy. We'll be right back with some great music to keep your spirits high.
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0: Good morning. Today in Las Vegas, the current temperature is a sizzling 102 degrees with clear skies and a light breeze at 5 mph. Tomorrow, expect a high of 104 and a low of 80, so stay hydrated and cool. That's all for now on the weather front. Stay safe in the heat and keep that water handy. We'll be right back with some great music to keep your spirits high.
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0: 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The story stays.
1: Good morning. Currently, in Las Vegas, the temperature stands at a warm 95 degrees with clear skies and a gentle breeze coming from the southeast at 10 miles per hour. Tomorrow, expect a high of 97 and a low of 74, perfect for those outdoor evening plans. Stay cool and hydrated. That's all for now on the weather front. Keep enjoying the sunshine and stay tuned for more great hits coming your way.
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1: Good afternoon. South Asia's young population is shaking the foundations of power, as Gen Z embraces activism in a way that past generations couldn't imagine. With figures like 23-year-old climate activist Disha Ravi from India leading movements, the youth are turning their discontent into political action, challenging long-standing leaders like Prime Minister Narendra Modi and Pakistan's Imran Khan. The Netflix series Delhi Crime has resonated deeply, reflecting societal issues that Gen Z is determined to confront, while protests against the rising cost of living and job shortages have erupted across the region. This demographic, now over 600 million strong, is demanding a say in the political narrative, leading to a seismic shift that South Asia's elites can no longer ignore. The energy of South Asia's youth is not just reshaping politics, it's influencing cultural narratives and social norms. The rapid spread of social media allows young activists to organize and amplify their voices in real time, as seen with the recent farmer protests in India that garnered international attention in 2021. This new wave of activism highlights a growing awareness of issues like climate change and economic inequality, fundamentally altering the trajectory of the region's future. Young activists in South Asia are not just protesting. They're leveraging technology to forge global alliances and share their narratives on platforms like Twitter and Instagram. The recent social media campaign #ClimateJustice, which has drawn millions of followers, underscores the urgency of their demands, pushing governments to respond to climate action and sustainable policy. This connectivity empowers youth to transform localized struggles into international movements, as seen with the solidarity shown during the recent floods in Pakistan, where environmental activists rallied global support for relief efforts. The momentum of South Asia's youth activism is undeniable, driving conversations and actions around critical issues like climate change and social justice. This interconnected movement not only impacts regional governance, but also inspires global awareness and solidarity. We'll see you next time for more updates and engaging discussions.
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0: Good afternoon. Currently in Las Vegas, the temperature is 97 degrees with clear skies and a light breeze from the southeast at 8 miles per hour. Tomorrow, expect a high of 99 and a low of 76. So stay hydrated and enjoy the sunshine. That's all for now on the weather front. Stay cool out there, and we'll be right back with some great music to keep your spirits high.
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0: Good afternoon. Right now, Las Vegas is sizzling at 100 degrees with clear skies, and winds are breezing in from the southwest at 10 miles per hour. Tomorrow, expect a high of 104 and a low of 78, so stay hydrated and keep those shades on. That's all for now on the weather front. Stay cool and hydrated out there. We'll be right back with some great music to keep your spirits high.
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0: Good afternoon. Right now, Las Vegas is sizzling at 100 degrees with clear skies, and winds are breezing in from the southwest at 10 miles per hour. Tomorrow, expect a high of 104 and a low of 78, so stay hydrated and keep those shades on. That's all for now on the weather front. Stay cool and hydrated out there. We'll be right back with some great music to keep your spirits high.
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0: Good afternoon. Joe Manchin, the former West Virginia senator, is on a new mission to expand the influence of independents in Congress. Since switching to independent status 2 years ago, he's actively working to create pathways for politicians from both parties to follow his lead, aiming to reshape the political landscape amid a period of intense partisanship. In a time when only 5% of Congress is composed of independents, Manchin's efforts could significantly shift the balance of power. His recent initiatives include forming alliances with prominent figures like former Republican Senator Mitt Romney, which could pave the way for a more collaborative legislative environment. Expect to see more developments as he leads this crucial charge in the 2026 elections. Manchin's strategy aligns with a growing trend where voters express frustration with the two-party system, as polls indicate nearly 60% of Americans favor third-party alternatives. His collaboration with figures like Romney suggests a willingness to bridge ideological divides, potentially attracting voters dissatisfied with the extremes of both parties. As the 2026 elections approach, his focus on independence might not only reshape Congress, but also redefine how candidates campaign in an increasingly polarized environment. Manchin's push for an independent presence in Congress comes at a critical juncture, especially as midterm elections in 2024 could serve as a litmus test for alternative political movements. With the rise of candidates like Cornell West and Robert F. Kennedy Jr., the landscape of American politics is witnessing a seismic shift, drawing attention to issues that resonate with those disillusioned by traditional party lines. If Manchin successfully galvanizes support, we could see a historic increase in independent candidates on ballots, fundamentally challenging the entrenched two-party system. Manchin's efforts to bolster an independent presence in Congress could be a game-changer, especially with the upcoming 2024 midterms setting the stage for new political dynamics. As we witness the rise of alternative candidates, the potential for a historic increase in independence looms large. That's all for now. Stay tuned for more updates and music coming your way.
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0: Good afternoon. Joe Manchin, the former West Virginia senator, is on a new mission to expand the influence of independents in Congress. Since switching to independent status 2 years ago, he's actively working to create pathways for politicians from both parties to follow his lead, aiming to reshape the political landscape amid a period of intense partisanship. In a time when only 5% of Congress is composed of independents, Manchin's efforts could significantly shift the balance of power. His recent initiatives include forming alliances with prominent figures like former Republican Senator Mitt Romney, which could pave the way for a more collaborative legislative environment. Expect to see more developments as he leads this crucial charge in the 2026 elections. Manchin's strategy aligns with a growing trend where voters express frustration with the two-party system, as polls indicate nearly 60% of Americans favor third-party alternatives. His collaboration with figures like Romney suggests a willingness to bridge ideological divides, potentially attracting voters dissatisfied with the extremes of both parties. As the 2026 elections approach, his focus on independence might not only reshape Congress, but also redefine how candidates campaign in an increasingly polarized environment. Manchin's push for an independent presence in Congress comes at a critical juncture, especially as midterm elections in 2024 could serve as a litmus test for alternative political movements. With the rise of candidates like Cornell West and Robert F. Kennedy Jr., the landscape of American politics is witnessing a seismic shift, drawing attention to issues that resonate with those disillusioned by traditional party lines. If Manchin successfully galvanizes support, we could see a historic increase in independent candidates on ballots, fundamentally challenging the entrenched two-party system. Manchin's efforts to bolster an independent presence in Congress could be a game-changer, especially with the upcoming 2024 midterms setting the stage for new political dynamics. As we witness the rise of alternative candidates, the potential for a historic increase in independents looms large. That's all for now. Stay tuned for more updates and music coming your way.
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0: Good afternoon. The literary world is buzzing after Anthropic just settled a massive $1.50 billion case with authors like George R.R. Martin and J.K. Rowling, raising serious questions about content ownership in the age of AI. Despite this victory, AI firms are still able to train their models on legally purchased books, which means writers could see their intellectual property used without consent or compensation. This sets a concerning precedent as it blurs the line between creativity and commodification, impacting future works across literature, film, and television. The implications of this settlement stretch beyond just the literary world. They could redefine the entire landscape of intellectual property law as tech companies increasingly rely on AI for content generation. Authors might soon face a landscape where their work is not only used without consent, but also undercut by AI-generated alternatives that lack the unique voice and perspective of human creators. As we move forward, it's crucial for creators to unite and advocate for stronger protections to ensure that innovation doesn't come at the cost of their rights and livelihoods. The settlement with Anthropic hints at a seismic shift in how we view authorship and originality, particularly as AI-generated content becomes more prevalent. As AI tools become adept at mimicking styles and narratives, traditional publishing could face a crisis where unique human talent is overshadowed by algorithmic efficiency. This evolving landscape demands not only legal reform, but also an industry-wide dialogue to redefine the value of human creativity in the face of machine-generated works. As the debate over authorship and AI-generated content heats up, it's clear that the future of creativity is at a crossroads. The need for stronger protections for creators has never been more urgent. That's all for now. Stay tuned for more updates and great music coming your way.
1: This is not about replacing old sports. It's about creating a new one. Racquetball, non-contact, gender equal, and internationally recognized. A modern sport for a modern world. Racquetball. Play forward.

0: Good afternoon. The literary world is buzzing after Anthropic just settled a massive $1.50 billion case with authors like George R.R. Martin and J.K. Rowling, raising serious questions about content ownership in the age of AI. Despite this victory, AI firms are still able to train their models on legally purchased books, which means writers could see their intellectual property used without consent or compensation. This sets a concerning precedent as it blurs the line between creativity and commodification, impacting future works across literature, film, and television. The implications of this settlement stretch beyond just the literary world. They could redefine the entire landscape of intellectual property law as tech companies increasingly rely on AI for content generation. Authors might soon face a landscape where their work is not only used without consent, but also undercut by AI-generated alternatives that lack the unique voice and perspective of human creators. As we move forward, it's crucial for creators to unite and advocate for stronger protections to ensure that innovation doesn't come at the cost of their rights and livelihoods. The settlement with Anthropic hints at a seismic shift in how we view authorship and originality, particularly as AI-generated content becomes more prevalent. As AI tools become adept at mimicking styles and narratives, traditional publishing could face a crisis where unique human talent is overshadowed by algorithmic efficiency. This evolving landscape demands not only legal reform, but also an industry-wide dialogue to redefine the value of human creativity in the face of machine-generated works. As the debate over authorship and AI-generated content heats up, it's clear that the future of creativity is at a crossroads. The need for stronger protections for creators has never been more urgent. That's all for now. Stay tuned for more updates and great music coming your way.
1: Three players per side on a compact court. Use your racket to pass, move, and shoot at the target board. Hit the outer zone for 1 point. Hit the center for 4. 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That is racket.

0: Good afternoon. Currently in Las Vegas, the temperature is a sizzling 102 degrees with clear skies and a light breeze from the southeast at 5 miles per hour. Tomorrow, expect a high of 105 and a low of 81 as we continue this summer heat wave. Stay hydrated and enjoy the sunshine. That wraps up our weather update. Stay cool out there and remember to drink plenty of water. We'll be right back with more great music for your afternoon.
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Fast hands, sharp angles, zero contact. Racquetball is the new international sport redefining competition. 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

0: Good afternoon. Today we're diving into Maine's political scene as Troy Jackson steps onto the stage as the new Democratic candidate for U.S. Senate. With less than 100 days until the election, Jackson needs to harness the energy that former Senate candidate John Plattner generated among Democrats to keep their enthusiasm alive. This race is pivotal, not just for Maine, but nationally as Democrats look to maintain their foothold in a state that will heavily influence upcoming legislative agendas. Jackson's challenge is clear. He must connect with voters on issues like healthcare and environmental policy, which resonate deeply in this region. Troy Jackson is capitalizing on Maine's unique demographics, where nearly 35% of voters identify as independents, creating a crucial battleground for both parties. His ability to engage grassroots movements and prioritize local concerns could sway undecided voters, especially with the state's pressing issues like rising healthcare costs and climate change challenges. Moreover, as national attention shifts to Senate races, Jackson's campaign strategies may serve as a blueprint for other Democratic candidates facing similar voter dynamics in key states. Troy Jackson's strategy also hinges on mobilizing younger voters, a demographic that constitutes nearly 24% of Maine's electorate, who are particularly concerned about climate change and economic opportunity. His focus on digital outreach and social media engagement could amplify his message and resonate with a generation eager for progressive change. Additionally, Jackson's positioning on issues such as student debt relief and renewable energy could energize this group and ultimately tip the scales in a tight race. Troy Jackson's emphasis on connecting with younger voters and addressing their key concerns could be a game changer in this election. His campaign is set to highlight progressive solutions that resonate with Maine's diverse electorate. That's all for now. Stay tuned for more updates and great music coming up next.
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0: Good afternoon. In Las Vegas today, the temperature is a sizzling 102 degrees, with clear skies and a light breeze from the northwest at 10 miles per hour. Looking ahead, tomorrow's forecast shows a high of 104 and a low of 79, so stay cool out there. That's all for now on the weather front. 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

0: Good afternoon. In Las Vegas today, the temperature is a sizzling 102 degrees, with clear skies and a light breeze from the northwest at 10 miles per hour. Looking ahead, tomorrow's forecast shows a high of 104 and a low of 79, so stay cool out there. That's all for now on the weather front. Keep hydrated and enjoy the sunshine. We'll be right back with some great music to keep your spirits high.
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0: Good afternoon. The recent $1.50 billion settlement with Anthropic over copyright infringement has left authors divided, particularly with a payout of just $3,100 per title. Writers like Neil Gaiman have voiced concerns, believing this amount fails to address the larger issue of generative AI models, threatening their creative rights, especially as shows like Stranger Things and movies like Dune rely heavily on original material. As AI becomes more integrated into content creation, authors are questioning the long-term implications of this settlement, highlighting a looming battle for fair compensation and creative integrity. The $1.50 billion settlement is just the beginning of an ongoing debate about intellectual property in the age of AI tools. With generative AI technologies evolving rapidly, the entertainment industry could see a seismic shift in how original works are produced and monetized. Authors might need to band together to push for stricter regulations and protection against unauthorized use, ensuring their contributions aren't undervalued as the landscape changes. The fallout from the Anthropic settlement is stirring up conversations about the future of creative ownership. With AI taking center stage, authors are now grappling with how to maintain their livelihoods, considering that lucrative franchises worth billions depend on original storytelling. It's essential for writers to advocate for clear legal frameworks that define the boundaries of AI usage in creative works, ensuring they receive fair compensation, not just for their past efforts, but for the future contributions they'll continue to make. The Anthropic settlement has sparked urgent discussions about the intersection of creativity and technology, making it clear that authors must unite to protect their rights moving forward. The stakes are high, with the future of creative ownership hanging in the balance. That's all for now. Stay tuned for some great music coming up next.
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